0: so please don't push me, cause I'm close to the head.
1: Do you think you could describe yourself as a revolutionary writer?
2: 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I'm a writer in a revolutionary situation. I never thought of becoming a revolutionary as well.
3: The room can't leave till you find what you came for. Can't leave till you find what you came for. Luckily, I came from the same store. Cause listen, yo, my white tees went from a 2X to a large. The sizes in between them all was left in the park. While my seat is still on reserve until the benches is gone.

Please don't take my kindness for weakness. Get G-checked for your disrespect. Perception and observation is clinical. More headspace, I've been shaving off my occipital. They say you can't hate who you don't love. And they say love is unconditional.

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I would just listen, I'm on no beats all the time, yo. Sometimes I gotta get up and rap. I start feeling lazy. I start feeling like I'm not doing my part. I just heard my hero say some nonsense. That's alright, I'll be my own hero. I'm thankful for all that he has given me. Save all the negativity for numbers that's below zero. People get mad, cause I don't yes sir, yes ma'am. I'm not the yes man, behind the post and the blog. I'm just trying to do whatever bring me closer to God. Me and Jesus will be peas in a pod. Life is so exciting, I wake up writing first thing in the morn. Finding comfort outside of the norm is where knowledge is born. No more clutching at my palm in front of porn. I thought that that was not a problem, it wasn't calm before the storm. Storm's over, sun's shining, and this is showing any signs of subsiding. Ducking interference toward the swapping out the fear and infighting for cheering good tidings. Work. Off top, off the rip. All new skin, modern living with a whole new spin. Give it a world, there's better advantages on top of the world. One of the countless advantages of loving my girl. Energy is real, is what I see and what I feel. And what I see has more appeal than that is fear. They spit a globe up in the different hemispheres. Most of y'all don't even think that that is weird. Take a break from those test tubes. Start a wildlife refuge. Leave well enough alone before you need to get rescued. Two sneezes, two bless yous. After that, you're on your own. Thanks for choosing to press play. Sit back and relax like God on his rest day. But know that doing dishes by hand is the best way. Hey. Off top, off the rip. I am not gonna lie, I'm sad when people are scared, but not when they die. We could get cooking if you're looking alive, but first you have to have a certain look in your eye. But if you're all about a piece of the pie, then I'ma have to tell you goodbye. Which brother married to the game, divorce next? All of my money's from awards for lost pets. Don't get discouraged that the planet's gone berserk. That's just how advertising works. You can sleep when you're tired to honor God, or bend over backwards to keep a job. Maybe save up to buy a sob. We'll agree to this a sob story. Fly cuts, no touring, no guts, no glory. You rep the donkey or the elephant, it's irrelevant. Off top, off the rip.

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1: 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Boop, boop.
2: You're back and you realize the thing that matters are others. Way beyond yourself. Self goes away. Ego, bye-bye. Realize there are a lot of amazing people out there to be grateful for. And a loving God. And that, other than that, good luck.
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you over was tonight's movie. Make up before we make our dinner. When I was young, I used to link groupies, so I know that I can be a sinner. I feel at home when we're on the sofa, so I know there's real people in us. I feel home when you bring me closer, so I know there's real people with us. You put your hands in my pocket, get a handful of things that just shouldn't be there. Life don't seem fair, really does it? I wanna stay, but I have to leave here. No direction.

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Yeah, you know me. 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I'm trying to watch Shark's Tale. She wants to watch fucking Finding Nemo.

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This open fairy liquid is my only mission. And if I don't do them, we'll probably argue about, end up arguing about something else, innit?

Your reputation, reputation, reputation. 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

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Face truth, make do with the worst. 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But by the fourth one, I saw it all converge. The surface still like nothing to the earth. What's deep is psychology's averse. 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
0: Every time I'm home, she say my name, name, name. 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

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Responsibilities we all can share. 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I got the feeling that we all are near. 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It's got me feeling something through the words. My truth on earth, my conversation with the universe. Communication through the microphone. The vibrations hit the pavement, trying to find a home. 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Share the beauty out the struggle, hate to ride alone. 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

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Yes, world. 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

0: Definitely wasn't the right.
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